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0: 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Lack of understanding leading us away from unity. Where's the love?
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0: 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Would you take my call when I start to crack? Would you rescue me? Would you rescue me? Would you rescue me when I'm by myself? 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
1: City Radio St. Wendel.